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1: 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Got myself in trouble just to make a silly man proud.

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1: When I was 15, I got into the wrong crowd. Got myself in trouble just to make a silly man proud.

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They've always been so kind, but now they've put you away from me.

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1: Back when I was 15, I got into the wrong crowd. Got myself in trouble just to make a silly man proud.

0: Volker Matt K hier im Sputnik Roboton. Der Mann aus Oslo, der seinen eigenen Sound nur ja gar nicht mal so gut beschreiben kann.
1: I mean, we have obviously like the chill melodic house. And we got some more like sped up house, like faster BPM and stuff. More something like funky, something almost like in the pop vibes. Yeah, got some more acoustic

Stomp your feet, shake your body with the beat. With that acid, I'm a freak.